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1: Go ahead.
0: 302 East 14th Street.
1: I'm sorry, can you repeat that?
0: 302 East 14th.
2: We'll be extinguishing the exposures.
1: Yes, thanks, Charles.
3: Stay there, one copy.
4: Stay there, copy.
1: Oh, headed into town. He said that it's black male, wearing black shorts, carrying a green, black, greenish black backpack. Saw some sort of dirt bike and ran out in the roadway in front of him, almost caused an accident. That male has went into the dog junk this time. No 1025 or 1021 needed.

0: See, this is a pretty large structure. It's heavily involved. Pretty much all the wood members are completely burned, except for what timber that's yet to fall. I think the one tanker should be enough to be able to do overhaul and salvage, sir, or overhaul.
1: That's gamble.
0: Yeah, it's basically just going to be protecting the wood line and overhauling.
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0: 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Train 1-8.
1: Go ahead, Chief.
0: We're going to shut this line down for just a second so we can move up.
1: That's 10-4. Just did another walk around the building. All fire on the wood lines have been extinguished. It's just the building we're concerned about now.
2: Tiger 1's on scene coming out of the driveway now.

0: Tango 180, you ready for water?
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1: Good.
0: Can you go out to 405 3rd Street, Shannon? Give me a reference to 1025 complainants of us, and they have an active TPO against their ex, Dustin Young. He's not supposed to be within 300 yards. He's across the street. Grass over there.
2: Trick 39 is on the scene. Mark Trick 39 going ops too.
0: Tier 25, still 10-4.
3: Camera.
4: Four nine to AJ, must not be anything.
5: Go ahead, Tango 1. Do you know what's Tango 1 yet? Alright, once we get this second line hooked up, I'm gonna go ahead and stop giving you water and give it to Engine 9, and then I'll give it back to you after that.
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0: All units on Floyd Springs, there's a live line down on the AB corner. You ought to avoid that area.
1: SO 202 dispatch code 4.
2: Go ahead.
1: 09 Maple Avenue.

0: Tiger 188, I'm getting you all right here. Stand for.
1: Engine 9, the battalion is battalion 2. Engine 9 has a full tank of water.
2: Battalion 1, battalion 2, copy.
3: Yes, that counts.

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1: Go ahead.
2: Can y'all be route to 1115 Radio Springs Road, 1115 Radio Springs, reference to a dog concern? Complaint is less than that an elderly female lives at that address. Complainant has not seen her vehicle or her in about 2 weeks. They're concerned about the dog that's outside.
1: General.

0: 208-10-4.
1: Denver, we're 10-8.
0: So can you just verify, is that going to be Avenue or Road?

0: to Richland Court. To Richland Court, it's going to be off of a port, off a terminal call. Third party call, 91-year-old male, fail, still getting further.
1: Henry.
0: 10-4.
2: Sorry, I'm going to be in route to get more water.
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4: Stay in, take cover.
1: Med 3.
0: Tampa.
5: This is Hunter. They're saying he's left, correct?

0: Stacy. I'm sorry. Can I? Ten four, I believe so. He's across the street cutting the grass. I think they're advising he's behind the house.
1: I've been around 8-10.

Vitrafort EMS Fortuna at 205 Boulevard, 205 Boulevard off of 411. It's going to be apartment 109. Male subject fell out of his chair, hurt himself.

0: pages, right?
1: Yeah.
0: He relocated into the alleyway behind these houses.

0: 25 here, Rex 205, Dodge Boulevard, apartment 109. I have a male, elderly male that's fallen, 72 years of age. We're digging for the advising.
1: December

0: Nick, he has a leg that's been amputated. He has hurt himself. Contact is still trying to get further as far as his injuries are concerned. He is conscious, alert, and talking on blood thinners. He weighs about 171 pounds.
1: Simple.
0: If they've changed that weight, it's going to be about 150. He didn't hit his head, but they're not real clear about any injuries.
1: Temple.
0: Minute 3, Temple.
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0: No valid insurance, expired tag, registration status is canceled.

0: dispatch to Rent and EMS Respond Unit to number 2 Robin Street. Number 2 Robin Street is going to be apartment number 8. 79-year-old female has had diarrhea all day. They advise she's got some bleeding in her stool, hurting on the left side of her stomach, nauseated. Still getting further.
1: 21.
2: I have something.
0: Medic 21 and 10-4-5.

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1: 1025 at 2, Richland Court, 2, Richland Court. Call the federal call. Have EMS on scene not checking, not answering their checks.
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0: MedCom 1 dispatch, be advised, I'll be en route toward Med 3's location. I tried to raise him on the phone and couldn't get him on the phone either.
1: Just move up. I'm trying to connect them. 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
1: 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You all 10-4.

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0: 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How much water do you got left? Just below a quarter.
1: He's back to 40 minutes responding unit to 257 Blacks Bluff Road, 257 Blacks Bluff Road. It's going to be apartment A as an apple. It's going to be a call in medical alarm, still going further.

0: Medify, you have a right to a call and medical alarm, 257 Blacksburg Road, Apartment A, as an apple. Got a 67-year-old male disclosing breathing. No other medical history at this time.
1: 10-4.

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1: Okay.
2: 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I'm going to go ahead and show up to what I'm about out. Engine, copy.

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1: I go with you.
0: That's 10-4.
1: That's 10-4. I got one on the way.
2: Dispatch 49, compliant, call back in, advise. Y'all were pulling in the wrong driveway.

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0: And it just called back in and asked y'all have pulled into the wrong driveway.
1: She flagged us now. We're out with her.
0: Before. 31, still 10-4.
2: Yeah, we're

0: Call 35 and dispatch.
1: 35,
0: go ahead. Sure, call 35 and route Floyd Springs Road.
1: Stay in port. This is Olivia Collar, Valley and Polk County, correct?
2: Yeah. 4-3 dispatch, only out with this individual.
1: 178.
2: Go ahead.
1: 18 East on Central Black to William Smith of that address. Hi, Valley.

0: dispatch, engine 16. Engine 16, respond to number 10, Rome Road. Going to be behind Casey's Food Store. Complainant was coming over the bridge and saw a large, possibly brush fire behind the store. Possibly someone burning something. He's not sure exactly what's on fire, just some type of brush.
1: No problem, but...
2: Okay.
0: There. 10-40, you still need to respond. I wasn't aware of that.

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0: Pulling it up on our map where you can see it. 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

0: Larry 178. 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
0: 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No subject is supposed to. He has information. He's not making any sense. I'll make sure everything's so far.
1: 10-4.
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1: 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She'll be advised not to drive her car until she gets her response.

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0: 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They're requesting to speak to you.
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Give me a third-party call. 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

0: 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Charles Yankee George 7693 via Silver Kia. Need the loop at Turner Chapel.
1: Rue, we're standing by at Fort Spring at the entrance of the driveway. Do you want us to head down to the driveway?
2: I'm 10-4. When you get up here, we'll show you where to spot the apparatus.
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0: 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Looks like a Tennessee temporary tag. 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
0: 1037 subject. It's going to be a third party call. Caller's advised that they own 207 Reynolds Street. It's going to be the apartment. Someone had called them and said that homeless people were trying to break in. So that apartment number 3. They're about 5 minutes out.
1: Thank you.

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0: 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A Jeep hit a truck, and there's kids in the car. Want to be checked.
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1: 3-4.
3: Squad 3 in row.
1: 3-4. Clinton 3, Squad 3, you responded to number 2, Central Plaza. It's going to be me, Alizon, restaurant, had a wreck in the parking lot, black Jeep, black pickup. It's going to be kids in the vehicle.
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2: 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I'll be 10-8. You put a report number in there for me. I'll get it later.

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0: 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Trying to get further.
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0: 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It's going to be referenced to a one-year-old baby not responding as normal. The advice, acting weird, breathing funny. She is breathing. We're still trying to get further.
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3: 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Charles Ida, correction, Charles 13-54471.
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0: 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Just advised the complainant may possibly have 20 NOMs. I'm not quite sure. 23 Ash Street. 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
1: Copies.
0: Looks like it's going to be out of Palm Mountain, Georgia.

0: This is Mr. Redmond EMS responding at the Harbor View of Rome, 1345 Redmond Circle. 76-year-old male, he has a catheter that needs to be reinserted. It's going to be in room 27, bed 1. Medical staff is with him.
1: 18.
0: Simple.
2: Yeah, I'm okay.

0: It's 8 dispatch. Can you run a VIN number for me? 2 George 1 William Edward 5 2 Edward 0 5 9 3 2 0 3 8 8.
1: What's going on with her? She's breathing funny. She is breathing, but not responding to the complainant.
2: Hey, Squad 3.

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1: Charles, X-ray Nora, 2736.

0: 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Lupin Calhoun, Samuel R. George, 5661 to Silver Ram pickup.
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0: 1016 at 1802, terminal call. It's going to be a Taco Bell. There was a white male jumping on a white female.
1: 6 6.

0: What did you say? You can come around.
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2: Mystery, we've got fire on the scene, Old Cedar Town. It's going to be the driveway behind their apparatus.
3: Three clear.
4: Somerville. Give me reference to an 11-year-old who's throwing things.
3: Campbell.
5: Did you go with?

0: pointers in the area.
1: /6672. One of the parties that was involved, you don't need an officer, they handle it. There's no injuries. But they're still in the parking lot. He wouldn't give us a name or any vehicle description.
0: 660 in the area.
2: 69, 10-9.
3: Yeah, we're saying that's no way to fly.
4: For 27.
1: Good.
4: 055-737-548.
1: Possibly, officer should be in front of it or near it.

0: 7 Union 10 22. Just thought I'm gonna ride out port 411 if I can't locate it.
1: Hey,
2: Steve. Go ahead.
1: Gonna be on that Joshua subject. He is also the Maxi Trail suspended. Central for child support 4526. The 29 does say pick up within 75-mile radius.
2: 10-4, are we within that or not?

0: Paul Chambers back.
1: Three and four.
2: Pull through dispatch. Child is breathing normal. We're assessed at this time.
1: Well, you're on ops two. I've got the fire on ops two. Can you go back to one?
2: My apologies.
3: Be advised, fire department services are not needed at standby vehicle. Move. Point three will be back in service.
1: Ten
4: and four. Ten. 10-4, is that advised the crime's under control?
5: No, just in case I head out to that address.
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1: Dispatch all units, Harper, look out. Dispatch all units in the area, turn to call 11.
0: Go ahead.
1: Or, EMS wants to know if the crowd's under control in reference to that child.
2: Yes, ma'am.
1: Team 4, thank you.
4: 6-6 in the area. That's needed.

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1: Go ahead.
0: Am I reading this correctly? This 1050 happened in Chattooga County.
1: Possibly. We're not quite sure. He couldn't tell us exactly where it happened at.
0: Tampa.
2: Six, nine, dispatch, check 28. Mary Charles 0989.

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2: 10-4.

0: Please stand for 40 minutes. Respond to unit to 131 Dodd Boulevard, 131 Dodd Boulevard. We'll get you an apartment. There's a female there. They're advising, barely breathing. They're requesting PD as well. So just been drinking and fighting. I'll advise you as we get further, and I'll let you know when PD arrives.
1: Intoxicated and fighting. She was having a seizure now near Building D. D. Andrew David.
0: D. S. and David building on the parking lot is where they'll be. Females having a seizure now.
2: Thank you for dispatch. Could you have EMS come back out here just to check on this baby? It has reappeared now.

0: Dispatch to Clint 3, respond on EMS PD to 131 Dodd Boulevard, 131 Dodd Boulevard. Got a female that was involved in an altercation. They advise she's now possibly having some type of seizure. She is down on the ground, shaking, barely breathing, per the complaint. It should be in the area of the D. David building parking lot.
1: Clint 3.
2: Six, six, five.

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1: Easter dispatch.
0: Okay.
1: Grandmother Kyle refused treatment. Easter took you back to service.

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1: So.
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0: I believe y'all can 1022. We're getting a 1060 at 131 that we believe is in reference to a couple bill call.
1: Jack 410. Dog Boulevard.
0: 10-4. Squad 3, Quick 3, you responded with EMS PD to 131 Dog Boulevard, 131 Dog Boulevard. It's going to be referenced to a female in her mid-20s. Was involved in an altercation. They think she's possibly either having a seizure or it has something to do with alcohol. She is down on the ground, shaking and jerking, barely breathing per the complaint.
1: Weather.

0: Quentin's Air East Flight 3. We do have PD on the scene.
1: Point through. Can you advise us when the scene secure? Dispatch.
0: 10-4.
2: Squad 3, copy.
0: Dispatch is 5672. Just let me know when it's 10-4 for EMS and fire.
3: It's 10-4. I got 1-295.
0: Squad 3, I believe EMS is on the scene and PD advised you can come in when you get there.
1: 3, copy.
2: Squad 3.

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1: Hey, we're recording, sorry.
0: Just off the loop. Charles 6210 Hyundai Veloster.

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0: 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First name again.
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0: 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Is there anything holding on north?
1: Okay, so one female. Starting mileage 95719.
2: 10-4, 22-34. Still 10-4.
0: 10-4.
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0: Holding 1825 at 15 Chateau Drive at La Quinta. Had an open line, female saying she was sorry, it was an accident. From a line.
1: Well.
2: 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I'll check that it's sending it to the hyperbound here on Dodge.

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0: Ladder 1 to Engine 8, where are these three units flowing at? Could you go ahead and knock them down about 124 for overhaul?
1: Engine 8, turn it on. 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
0: That's a negative.
2: Devil
3: will be tonight.
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2: 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This is 66, y'all, 10-4.
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0: 1064 report, 807 Avenue B, 807 Avenue B, apartment 503. Caller's advising. He let someone borrow his bicycle yesterday. They haven't brought it back.
1: 10-4.

0: Dispatch 40 minutes responding unit to number 10, Van Tassel Drive, number 10, Van Tassel Drive. Runs off of Park Avenue, down by Pepperell High School. 57-year-old male has been sick. He's fallen out the back door. He's complaining of hurting all over. She's advised he's running a fever. We're still getting further.
1: Mid-3.
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1: 1025 at Walmart. Everybody's in, there's a male subject pass out in the bathroom. He's intoxicated.
0: Be in the room.

0: 43. 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
1: Over.
0: Plant 5, squad 5, respond to 2510, disregard squad 5. Squad 3, respond with EMS and PD to 2510, Redmond Circle. Got a male sitting in a front bathroom, passed out. He is breathing, but not responding.
1: Squad 5.
2: Bathroom, front of the store, said to get passed out, but breathing.
0: Squad 3, respond with Quint 5 to 2510 Redmond Circle, Walmart West. Got a male subject down in the front bathroom, not responding. He is breathing. Possibly going to be a drunk, but not sure. They have PD in route as well.
3: I'll start towards you.
0: Okay. Complainants about that he is intoxicated in the bathroom.
3: Stand for it.

0: Wi-Fi's around.
1: DN4, Quint 5, Squad 3, you responded with EMS PD to Walmart West, 2510 Redmond Circle. Male subject down in the front bathroom, non-responding. He is breathing, possibly he's been drinking.
0: Quint 5, Squad 3.
2: Did advise they were in apartment 503, right?
1: 10-4.
2: I can't get anybody to the door. Can you try to call them back? Six dispatch. 295, one time around the county.
3: Check that at Walmart.
2: Right, sir.

0: Dispatch, is that 71 you 10-4?
1: Native, huh?
2: Got it, Floyd. 63.6.

0: He's responding. He's just super intoxicated.
1: 10-4. Ms. Flowers still need to be in route?
0: Negative.
1: PD on the scene. He's responding. Extremely intoxicated. You can disregard.
2: 15, got me. 15 is the service.
3: Squad 3 is available.

0: Cancel on seeing patients in custody of PD.
1: That was my number. Come back to Byron Garrett. C-12 valid. No, that's my number.
0: Robert.
1: Avery. Garrett comes back. C-12 suspended. Suspension for mandatory suspension. Trial was suspended. Last suspension was 5/18/21. No, I'm getting ready.

0: Is that 43 still simple?
1: Yeah. 43 dispatch. This is apparently a George Davis, born in 80. I'm trying to get the month and the year, or the month and the day for you.
0: Yeah.
2: 49 dispatch. I got a 28 for you. Can you just check for insurance?
3: Six, six, so, gentlemen.

0: Dispatch 240, emergency response at number 10 Woods Road. Number 10 Woods Road. It's going to be a house up past the apartments off Alabama Highway behind the store. Got a 9-month-old that got choked on his medication. He is conscious and breathing. They just want him checked.
1: All right, sound is complete. Full whisperings. A bit more of this unit back service.

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0: Was there a picture for that one? I'll check on it. Just a sec.
1: Andre Elkins, 616, 1964. Bridget Calvi, 312-83.

0: 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I drove around there. I didn't see any damage to anything. I'll be en route to Floyd to drop off some stuff for 69.
1: Six out.

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1: Ten Woods Road, 9-month-old baby. They were trying to give him some medication to help him sleep, per the doctor. They think it might have shot through his mouth too fast and maybe went down in his lungs. He has calmed down from coughing, and his breathing problem has seemed to be calmed down as well. They want him checked.
2: Clear, wrong name.

0: 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What time does call come out?
1: The one at Taco Bell or the one that died?
0: Just use the one at Taco Bell.
1: Came out at 22:15, 2215.

0: SO202 dispatch code 4, 8 Perkins Street.
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2: Good morning. 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

0: The Redmond EMS is going to units at 348 Merrimack Road, 348 Merrimack Road. 84-year-old male, listed sits, they're advising he weighs about 175.
1: Thank you.

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We'll be 1095, one male, en route to the jail from this location.

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0: I'm Charles King, 5601. It may come back and register owner. If not, 053-980-596 is his OLE.

0: Indigenous nation. As long as the 27th and the 28th are valid, that's all I need to know.
1: I stand for. I've been valid and C-12 valid.

0: sent before EMS responder unit to 2602 Lakeview Drive, 2602 Lakeview Drive, runs off Carl Lake Boulevard. 22-year-old female, say calls to begin further.
1: Matthew.
0: Temperament to their body, she's been throwing up uncontrollably, still getting further out of the box.

0: 71 dispatch. LV 10-8, they were arguing with each other, not against each other.
1: 10-4.
2: Medic Tabor, being advised now it's going to be a possible suicide attempt with medication of some sort. We do have PD around.
1: Driving Garden Lakes. In reference to a possible 1044 attempt, 22-year-old female. I'm not sure what she's taking, but she's throwing up uncontrollably.
3: Five
1: at 131 Dodd Boulevard, 131 Dodd Boulevard, apartment N is a Nancy A. Callers, there's a group of juveniles that keep harassing her, knocking on her door.

0: Dispatch of Floyd headquarters, have County PD need a blood draw.
1: We don't have anyone available this time, dispatcher.
0: You advise you don't have anybody available?
1: 10-4, not for the blood draw.
2: Messy dispatch. It's a law enforcement.
0: Okay.
3: Right.
0: That's going to be negative. They don't have anybody available.

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0: Voice copies, 10-8-0-14-1039.
2: Zero 26 dispatch, were you going to be able to tip the revenue?
1: 10-4, stand up.
2: Thank you.

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0: Regman advised Mustang 4 to go to the one on Tron Davenport and the Ring of Blood Kent, and they can do it.

0: 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With 1042 go by honor.
1: And for this session, be tonight throughout the session.
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0: 71 dispatch. I'm going to be 10-6 from that.
1: 10-4.
2: Dude's changed his mind. You can disregard.
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0: Got to hang up. Call is hitting at 1212 Spring Creek Street. 1212 Spring Creek Street. Had a recent domestic there. Survivor's got a 29 object and see. Fix it. You been right with him?

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Log me on to keep check at the airport and GNTC Aviation School.

0: 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It's going to be a child support, and it is still valid to you.
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0: 50 dispatch. You return on those 27s and 28s.
1: Four. I apologize. The 28 are on a 2015 Honda Civic, black in color, to a Dana Sears, back of valid, next month. 27's come back to a David McCreary subject, C12 valid, and also phone number.
0: Thank you, ma'am.

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0: 28 on an 07 Toyota Sienna van, silver in color, to an Arnaldo Vicente subject, active live nave charms. 27's come back to Patricia Turner, C. Charles Salas, no, what's my number?

0: Six nine to switch.
1: Go ahead.
0: She's in the care of Adrian. I'll be tonight.
1: Okay.

0: 43 dispatch.
1: Go ahead.
0: I'll be out with a 1037 vehicle at Alto Park. I got a 28 on ready.
1: Yeah, I have it.
0: It's going to be through Alabama. It's going to be Adam, Zero Boy, Adam, Nora, Charles, David. Should be on a red Toyota Camry.
1: Ten four. And you're at the softball complex, correct?
0: Ten four.
1: Ten four.
0: There's going to be another 1037 vehicle also across the park. Looks like there's two people getting into a white car.
1: Damn.
2: It just started as well.

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1: Four three dispatch, you got 4 27s.
2: Go ahead.
1: This speed through Georgia 070-803-501.
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2: The first number, are you sure it's the number one or is it an I? Is it an Ida?

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1: Go ahead.
0: First one to David Centillion, Williamson Street address. He's going to be Class C. His status is going to be suspended. Suspension date's 10-7-2025, no surf date. Says serious violations under 21, B negative 29. The second one's going to be a Weston Almond, Pinecrest Drive. Class C status is valid through 2032. No warrants by number. The third one's going to be, I'm not sure how you say the first name, last name, Ambricio Vasquez. First name starts with an S. Wingfield Street address, Class C valid through 27-2026, no warrants. And the last one's going to be Dylan Rivera out of Albertville. Class D David, his status is going to be current.

0: Alabama still there?
1: Yeah, they are. I'm talking to them now. You can cancel.
0: 10-4. 10-3.
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0: 4-3 dispatch, will you log 28 that's with that other vehicle?
1: Go ahead with it.
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1: TF4.
0: I can get it from the computer.
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0: 6 on me tonight?
1: Yeah. 41, still 10-4.

Never mind this one. Perry Road at 27 North. I met with a Honda CRV, David Boy Slam, 5828. It's just sitting here in the intersection. I'm not sure what's going on with it.

0: Tagline dispatch. This fire has been extinguished, overhaul and investigations complete. All remaining units on Floyd Springs Road is going to be back in service.
1: It's 10:46.

0: 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We have a non-nascent phone. Another non-nascent phone call. Just up at Sandtown Road. 36-year-old male has left after being combative.
1: Medic 16 copy. Seems RPD as well.

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0: 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He's being combative.
1: 10-1.
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0: The complainant is a Francis Baldwin.
1: She didn't say who the agitator was.
0: Negative.

0: Dispatch, Ribbon Minute 16, you're responding to number 9, Mason Circle, 9 Mason Circle, off of the Cedartown Road by Willow Park. Got a 36-year-old male with low blood sugar per the phone app, showing below 40. He is also combative per the complainant. He won't let her help him in any way, keeps trying to swing at her. He is on an insulin pump, but she was able to turn it off. He is breathing. They advise who will come through the carport door.
1: Checking for control.

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0: prepared for this match?
1: Has anybody checked out this 1046 Mark Barry at the load? It's a black F-150.

page about as much. 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

0: with that video. 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
1: 10-4.

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0: 10-4, 10-25 is complaining that E. Edward A. and but those subjects, there's going to be two of them, blackmailed. He said they didn't run into one of the apartments. They just ran towards the Owens and Ocean building, 1037.

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1: Go ahead.
0: We've got another subject. Christopher Hutch is calling in at Boston. He's in apartment M, as in Mary 1. Somebody just kicked his door and the frame was shattered.

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0: I'll still be in.
1: He's still going to need a report for that shattered door.
2: Can I get a case number? They kicked the door for E8 as well.

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1: Clint 3.
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1: Engine 10, Clinton 3, you're responding to a fire alarm at 132 Center Road, 132 Center Road off of Rockmart Road. Point of activation, it's going to be zone 9. The description is fire alarm.
0: Point 3.

0: 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Complainant's carbon monoxide detector is going off.
1: Quint 3.

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1: Clint 3, you're responding to 2608 Calgary Springs Road, 2608 Calgary Springs Road, on the open 52nd Avenue and Woodland Street. Caller's advising that the carbon monoxide alarm is going off. She'll be waiting outside. She also advised that the residence is going to be at the top of the hill.
0: Weather.

0: 3 dispatch. Can we get that numerical again?
1: 2608. It's going to be at the top of the hill behind 2606.
0: 23 is also in the command investigator mode.

403 dispatch. This is going to be a low battery in the detector. We're going to walk through the residence with our monitors. We've got no detection, carbon monoxide. Went through being the process of changing the battery.

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0: You check the area of 613 Melrose Avenue, 613 Melrose, reference to loud music. And then not real sure if it's going to be 613, but somewhere in that area.

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1: Hi.
0: I've been up and down Melrose and the next street over. I'm not hearing any music. Show me tonight.
1: Hey.

dispatch, 40 minutes, respond to unit to number 24, River Point Plaza or Place. Scumini Apartments beside the Braves Stadium, apartment 308, building B-Boy. Got a complaint at Colony in reference to high blood pressure, 175 over 108. We're still getting further.

Dispatch 40 must respond to units in number 24, River Point Place, some of the apartments beside the Braves Stadium, Building B, as in boy, apartment 308. We've got a complainant calling in reference to high blood pressure, 175 over 108.

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1: Third seven vehicle behind King Claw, Sam Lincoln Boy 0572.
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0: Dispatch, Med 1, you're responding to 24 River Point Place. 24 River Point Place is going to be the apartments beside the Braves Stadium. Building B-Boy, apartment 308. Got a 79-year-old female, high blood pressure, 175 over 108. She's also advising her pulses up and down. She's feeling lightheaded. The door will be unlocked.
1: Him in his 30s. The door is going to be a Jasmine Lee. Advise the male that they're acting a fool. Still getting further.
2: 71. 58.

Yeah, it's on the reservoir. The mom's eyes, it sound like it's possibly two people, but not real sure. It's going to be three. She also advised her daughter hadn't been drinking or using any drugs, but she doesn't know about the mail.

0: 6871, and we found Nicholas Nam. Friend him. He's going to be negative 29. So couldn't find her. And on Georgia, she wants an estimated time of arrival.
1: 66 in the area.
2: 71 in the area.

0: 6671. 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She's saying something about stabbing the male in his leg.
1: 10-4. 66, it's all the way at the end.
2: 10-4.
3: Is there any other words tonight?

0: Hey, to get me a passenger car.
1: When I'll probably tone that out shortly. Can you give me a call for that gate code?

0: How do you want him out with him? He's on the other side of the house.
1: Before I'll be there in a sec.
0: Four three dispatch, we need EMS out here for a wound to the leg.
2: He is at Edgewood.
0: Ten-9.
2: He is at Edgewood.
0: We're out here with him.
3: Dispatch. Full EMS responding unit to 325 Edgewood Avenue, 325 Edgewood Avenue. Off of Delwood, shorter. Got a male subject with a stab wound to the leg. PD on the scene with him.

0: Okay. P4 Med-C, can you respond in to 325 Edgewood Avenue, 325 Edgewood Avenue, PD on the scene with a male subject with a stab wound to his leg. It's going to be on the corner of Delwood and Edgewood.
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0: 71. Just one. However you want to work this, because EMS is most definitely going to take them with them once they get here.
1: Yeah, we'll have to have somebody sit with them.
2: Cough.

0: 43, what hospital are they going to?
1: They're going to Floyd. EMS is here loading them up. So, are you wanting one of us to go, or one of you going to be?
0: I'm heading there right now.

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1: The phone?
0: Yeah, I'm not sure what all you have over there.

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1: Go ahead, Maywan.
0: 68.6, Deploy. My apologies, Redmond.

0: 70 minutes back. I've got a couple for you to run. I'm 1023 at the hospital.
1: Tampa.
0: One's going to be Jasmine Lee, J-A-S-M-I-N-E, Lee, L-E-E, 1022-01.
1: Go ahead.
0: $390.
1: Yeah, another one.
0: I believe you already had him run. It was the Nicholas Nelms.
1: We do. He's in the car.
0: That's it.

0: 43 dispatch, you run a LeBond annual for me, 9-8 of 81. I believe the first name is spelled L-E-B-E-H-N is what he's telling me.
1: Stand by.

0: Dispatch 40, may respond a unit to 513 Superba Avenue, 513 Superba Avenue, run south of Clearview Circle off Calhoun Avenue or off North Avenue. Got a female that's not responding as normal. She is on methadone and goes to a clinic. Not sure if that's the issue. We're still getting further.
1: Man one.

0: 10-1.
1: Vehicle, Men 1, you're responding to 513 Superba Avenue. 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She is on methadone. They're not sure if that's the issue or not. 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
0: 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And good morning, ma'am.
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0: 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Can you go out to 1 Superior Drive, reference to 1064 report?
1: Oh,

0: take me one. It's going to be negative on the ban list.
1: Oh, thank you.
2: Brother had threatened to take it from him previously. He thinks he may have done it. Complainants wanted to meet in the parking lot across from the workplace in a silver Honda Accord.
3: What business is it?
2: It's the WMP crates.

0: Delaney, and I was responding to 07 Avenue D, 207 Avenue D, maybe off of North 2nd Street and off of Maple Road. I have a 40-year-old female complaining of pain in her side that's been ongoing for days.
1: May 3rd.
2: Can you run an Eric Greer, August 26, 1981?
0: What was his last name?
2: Greer.

0: Yeah, he's coming negative.
1: 10-4 has been advised. I'll be 10-8.
0: 10-4.

Dispatch Med 3, you're responding to 207 Avenue D, 207 Avenue D, as in David, runs off of North 2nd, off Maple, in Lindale. Got a 40-year-old female, advised that her side has been hurting for days. She does have a history of IBSC.

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0: Give me a few minutes, I'll call you from the department number.
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0: 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Still get further. Go ahead.
1: 10-8-10-41.
0: Yeah.
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1: Dispatch to Med 5, you're responding to number 2, East 16th Street, number 2, East 16th Street. It's going to be the dead end of East 16th behind the community center off Crane. Got a 72-year-old male complaining of chest pain. He woke up like that. He does have a history of COPD, CHF, kidney disease, and he is on oxygen. He is bedridden, conscious and talking.
0: Do you have a weight on the weight?

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1: I'm 08 Second Avenue. It's going to be apartment 404, apartment 404. My friend says 70-year-old female having chest pain. Still get further.

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2: This has been 6 and route to 98 2nd Avenue, 908 2nd Avenue, apartment 404. Giving reference to a 70-year-old female having chest pain. She does have a history of heart attack. She's conscious and talking, but short of breath and faint. She did take an aspirin already. She advises not helping.
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0: Here tonight, how about 1015 report, 906 North 5th Avenue, apartment 106. Can it be Cecil Pitts, the wife and selling, opened his door, came in, and went back out.

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0: 10:50. It's going to be shorter in front of West End. They're going to be in the turning lane. It's going to be a city school bus and a Chevrolet Suburban. No injuries.
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We're going to be 1084 Tortoise Highlands, training.

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1: Advice match. I'm out with that 1050 shorter west end.
2: 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Fort Dana 17. Sergeant Packer.
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1: 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McKinney mileage 438. 438.

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1: Curtain Street, Shore Avenue. 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
0: They pulled him up on camera at the community kitchen. 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
1: Just. 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
1: Hey,

0: 21 minutes. You'll confirm the warrant if you have the last four of a social.
1: Zero 0149.
0: Sanford, that's one of his AKAs.
1: That's good enough. We'll be 10-9-4.
2: Identify, dispatch. Location number.

0: Dispatch, let me see. You being route to welfare check 608 Old Somerville, 608 Old Somerville Road. Have a welfare check on Nancy Holder in her 80s. She's not been to work in the last 5 days. They haven't had any contact with her. She's not answering the phone. Just looking further.
1: Jennifer.
2: Twenty one tonight.

0: 72. It's going to be a correction. The caller's going to be somebody that works for Nancy. They haven't had any contact with her. The female drives a white Corolla. We checked both hospitals. She's not there. Also, try calling her phone, and it's some kind of recording. She's not able to take phone calls.
1: 10-4.

0: SO 132 dispatch.
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0: One time from General Rice Courthouse.

0: 018 dispatch. Good morning, ma'am. I'm going to be 1059 the evidence, beginning mileage 33011. Again, 33011, your time.
1: 804.

0: Hey, you're dispatching. I'll be out of City Court, 1084.
1: Six Alta 38. Martha Berry beside Arby's. It's going to be custom 28-2, Sam 0, Lincoln 1, David.

6-5 dispatch, you run a VIN for me. William Boy Adam Nora Union 5 3 5 9 8 Charles Tom 14963.

0: I'm saying.
1: Sixty-five. You need that man back.
2: Perfect. Yeah, I've got it now.

0: بفرش می دیدمون.
1: Sam 4. Nancy's Wild Lexus is here, but I'm not making any contact with anybody here.

0: To dispatch, if you will, check with Evans see if we have anything for Austin Harrison with the same address.
1: 54, we found him. They have history of domestics at that location. She's had a friend that called in from there before, and we'll try making contact with her.
0: 10-4.

0: Kaiser 15 to dispatch. 1023, holding PDC 38459.
1: 816.

0: dispatch W2. We made contact with Cheryl. She's advising that she has not had any contact with Nancy lately. She's out of state at this time. You want me to try calling the Alston?
1: 10-4. Oh, yeah, 28-40. I think this trip may belong to him. Adam Yankee Victor, 2085.

0: 72. There returns a 98 Chevrolet silver in color to Nancy Holder. Everything's valid in these ones.
1: 10-4. From the looks inside of the truck, it looks like it's the vehicle that he's driving, so he may be here if you can make contact with him.
0: Well, or call him, sorry. Cheryl, she last talked to her Tuesday.
1: This past Tuesday or Tuesday of last week?

0: 72. Austin's advising he's not there at that location. He started getting upset and adamant she's fine. We want to know why we're calling him this early.
1: Denver.

0: 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Let's go to Callahan, white Honda Odyssey, stay north 20 hits. David George, 8389.
1: We're trying to get the Austin's mother's contact information. He's claiming that Nancy has lost her phone, but his mother talked to her yesterday and she was fine. He's not being very cooperative.
2: 10-4.
1: It's 678-613-8340. Repeating 678-613-8340.

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1: Okay, did you say why?
0: Negative.
1: All right, Dr. M, you can correct me.

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We're still rolling. It's going to be in a 1,000 block of Wax Road with a white GMC Sierra, I believe it is. David Frank, 1364. Turning into 1048 Wax Road.

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0: Is that 20 minutes or something? 255 West 5th Street. 255 West 5th Street. It's going to be the Harvard Clinic Cancer Center. And then on the third floor, room 5, in the exam room. It's going to be referenced to a 43-year-old female in that cell. She's having head pain. She's constantly breathing.
1: Bad one.

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2: Union Rep 255 West 5th Street, 255 West 5th Street. It's going to be the Harbin Clinic Cancer Center. I mean, the third floor, room 5, in the exam room. It's going to be a 43-year-old female with head pain. She has constant breathing, okay? It's going to be due to a fall.

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1: Safety.
0: 1016 in 1899, 2 Lester Lane, 2 Lester Lane. Caller's advising a boyfriend was just there. He was mad, took her phone and took her mother's vehicle. It's going to be a gray Nissan Versa, possibly going toward Douglasville. 10 minutes ago, his name was going to be Alex Flood, black male, piercing on his face.
1: Safety. 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

0: 4750, possible 28-70 Sam Lincoln Charles, P450, comes back to a 2020 Nissan Versa, gray in color, to Jennifer Lard at 2 Lester Lane. 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
0: Dispatch on units, prayer copy lookout. Dispatch on units, gonna look out for a gray Nissan Versa, possible 28, Sam Lincoln Charles, 2450. It was taken by 18-year-old male Alex Flood from 2 Lester Lane in the city about 10 minutes ago. He did not have permission to take the vehicle, possibly going to Douglasville.
3: You don't mind, could you check that pool parking lot? I saw a couple of gray PCs, just curious if it's one of them.
2: DFR.
4: Very nice patch. What was the tag of that car again?
0: Sam Lincoln Charles, 2450, possible 28. It's going to be a gray Nissan Versa.
4: It turned on the Lester before I did. I'm behind it.
2: Keeping advised. I'm on Reverie Road right now.
4: 10-22. 50's out here with me.

0: William is responding to 513 Superba Avenue, 513 Superba Avenue. It's going to be off of Calhoun Avenue. Reference to a female that's in and out of consciousness. Still getting further. She does have history of this.
1: That's exciting.

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1: This is message en route to 513 Superba Avenue, 513 Superba Avenue, it's going to be off of Calhoun Avenue. 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She doesn't have CHS. Her legs are swollen. And often she's in the bathroom on the floor at this time. She has pain all over. And often she is responding appropriately.
0: Big clear. Can you go ahead and send fire as well?
1: For emergency or non-emergency?
0: Emergency.
2: 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EMS and route as well, requesting you, 6-year-old female, in and out of it, legs are swollen.
3: 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Squad 3.

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George Victor, 9612, Union.

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1: Yeah, no, I noticed that too.

Arthur Barrett, West Hint, David Frank Henry, 5826. Did you not 10-8?

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1: It's landing more in one area. I mean, I know wind probably has a lot to do with that, but.
2: Let's see, I'm going to go down to 150. All right, you're 150 right there.
1: How many, like, GPMs, how much does that drop the GPMs dropping at 50 PSI?
2: 100.
1: So it's still doing, what, 5 maybe? I don't know.

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1: Yeah, I'm going to go back up to 200 and we'll see what it does.

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0: 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That's 10-4.
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0: 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I'm extended out.

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0: Become Warren Central on Net. I forget to advise. I'm on campus. I'm following campus PD trying to locate fish.
1: One non-emergency report.

6-1 dispatch, I apologize for that. 1038 O'Rock Mart here, close to the old dump. Black BMW, Sam out of boy, 4010-4010.

0: Wall Street, 204 is Ben Wall Street. It's going to be by the fairgrounds, different scent, 81-year-old female. She fell, she hit her head, she is conscious and breathing okay.
1: 10-4.
2: Yeah, I was here in a minute.
3: So were you in 1022? It seems like it's about to be a false alarm, but I'm just verifying.
2: 10-4, keep composing. Just have an anticipation of it tonight.

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1: All doors and windows are locked and secured. It's going to be a false alarm. I'll be 10-8.
0: Close your waterway and then change the tip to that last one. 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
2: Tasha 75.
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1: 79.
0: Seven, nine. Seven, subject. It's going to be in the area of Turner McCall near Avenue A. Callers above, and there's a all right, male, black shirt and black shorts, threw a rock at her vehicle. He's also doing it to other vehicles. She has damage to her windshield, but she declined a report with messy, shaggy hair.
1: 7-9.
2: On that call was 7-8-85. Was he headed east or west?
0: Didn't ask.
2: That's fine. I'll head turn my call on Broad Street. I'll head that way. See if I can locate him. Head this way.
0: Yeah.
3: 47 is fast. Okay. Turn my call on Martha Berry. You gotta show me in the area.
1: 55, you can 10-22.
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2: Yeah, go ahead with it.
1: So we need the parking color shows 11 valid and 8 pronounced. Preston, Class D, valid and 8 class number.

0: They're not surprised. Did she find out how long ago this was?
1: Okay. 1057 Boy Springs. Have a male advising there's a dispute over custody. Still getting further.
2: Yeah.
3: From westbound, baby.
0: I'm going to check the sheriff on.

0: 6 knots, I believe it. Full name, Doctor's Weight Loss, Charles William Henry, 3186.
1: And then we could hang it up, but then it's disconnected. Person yelling. The male on callback advises that the fear over custody. There's a female in my girlfriend that address is 746 and 1057. They were hitting 6.
2: I have a physical 1016, 511 Plaza Place, 511 Plaza Place. Caller's involving her child's father hit her with a cord. He's still there yelling. They are physical.
3: Seven.

0: 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So she give a closing description by any chance?
1: Sure, Black Short.
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0: 5375. 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
1: Before you send this fast, you can run off traffic to that 1016 over there. I'm at my computer checking.

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1: So I believe I'm that one. One of lost.
2: Hello?
1: One of lost CMV.
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3: 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Complaints requesting information not be put on the radio. I'll put you on the grid over.
2: Okay. /35, we'll start that way with him.
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0: Dispatch, 020. Just if I was on hold in domestic, 112 Verge Station, 112 Verge Station. It's going to be a third-party call-in. Complaint advisor, sister just called her saying that her boyfriend just showed up and there's a TPO between the two causing issues.
1: 6-1 Dispatch, we'll get that first. I'll call this guy at the store over there.
0: Dispatch, Rush 9, Eric. He's there right now. He just keeps saying that someone's invading his privacy. It is showing 29 at this location for Patrick Davis.
2: 50.
0: 6135. We do have a bulletin for this address showing that the Franklin James Madry Jr. It keeps showing up at the location unannounced and invited. He lives possibly on Jack Street, Silver Creek. He's unlicensed. He drives a black early model full size black truck, possibly a Chevy.

0: KC-39, I believe that subject's name is Rashonda Garrett. She is showing 29s. So, probation violation.
1: Proceed to copy.
2: Walk up on foot. He does drive different vehicles.
3: Have one.

39 dispatch. What's the address on that warrant for the Rashonda?

It's showing 104 East 14th, but there is a note on it saying that she stays at 1210.

I think the original charge on that, her warrant is false identification.

0: clear now, dispatch. We got Ms. Garrett here. 5355 is the last four. July 10th, 1980 is date of birth.
1: Sorry, Matt, just will call the jail to verify.
2: Is out on Spring Creek.
3: Six knots and 38. Number 12, shoulder, Charles Young King, 1464.
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0: 10-4.
2: H50 Osborne Road. And can you assign that a report number? And then you can close it out.
3: Lake 1 Central, I forgot to advise, we were transporting. Oh yeah, deployed now, 38.2.

0: 39, 1038. Shorter Avenue in front of Parks and Rec. Adam, Frank, 3, Tom, Victor.
1: Before 7 dispatch, we're 1080 in. Okay. 34 tonight.

0: Dispatch 61, the only thing we can find is conditional bond back from February, and it's to stay away from 86 North Avery, apartment 20. That was the female's previous address.
1: Devil,

0: in Flight 61 just survived, and I did see a protection order that was taken out back on February 18th, and it both was served, but then it says it was dismissed back in March. It was canceled.
1: Okay, thanks.

0: 46 this inch.
1: Good.
0: What was that numerical again?
1: 746. 746 knew where his bills were. He was hitting.
0: Okay.

0: 10:50, it's going to be late at Montgomery. There's no injuries from the wreck, but one passenger was already on the way to hospital for chest pain.
1: 10:50.
2: One female, right, Lizzie. Beginning mileage 40812.5.
0: Okay, okay.
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0: 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Are you holding anything?
1: SO 132 dispatch. One time from courthouse to Rockville.
2: Will you try to get the complainant from this call back on the phone, see if you can get us any further? We can't get anybody to come to the door. There's only that one car here.

0: 7 8 this is. You can cancel ambulance. They advise they'll just go after we get done here.
1: Okay. B9 Matt Fitch Road.
2: Engine 1's all seen and commanded by the head of no visible problem.

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1: Yes, do this, Travis.
2: Shut down your fog nozzle.
1: I'll be out with him. It's a wooden barn.
3: Tango.
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maintenance on scene advised the system was supposed to be on test. He's on recall and ensure that it is. Engine one's available. Target a true alarm.

0: Thanks, Lady Administrator. So I'm in 645 Fulton Road. 645 Fulton Road. It's going to be off of Kingston Highway. It's going to be for a male sick call. Still here, brother. 10-13.
1: Dispatch, show me that. Did you on a 21 reference the identity theft?
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3: 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We got the roadway cleared up. I'm going to be following vehicle one over to Redmond so she can get that passenger checked out.

0: 20 dispatch. You can clear that call for route mark. 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
1: Negative.
2: One through Alabama.
1: Ready.
2: 6751114. Run 28. 1-3, Adam Boy, Charles Boy, Tom.
1: Hey, 4.
3: I think 51 Mathis can't get an answer on the phone.
1: Hey, 4.
3: 35 and round.

Discussion of 4 and runs to 64 South Fulton Road, 64 Fulton Road off of Kingston Highway. Reference to a 57-year-old male. He's having chest pain, having pain all over. He feels like he's going to pass out and dizzy. He has no heart attack history. He is conscious, aware, and breathing. He's also sweating.

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1: 058-525-504.
2: Steve. It's going to be on shorter at Drury's Long Grill. 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They moved to the parking lot of Drury's Long Grill.
3: 6-5 dispatch, is that the one over here near Carter and the hospital? Put me on it.

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0: I'm going to be honest with you, it's so broken up, I can't tell exactly, am I near the dumpster?
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0: 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Yeah, bring it on down.

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1: Go ahead.
0: We've got that male party calling in on the verb station. We're still getting further.

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0: Фор-фор, не значит. 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
0: 1016, it's going to be on Riverbend Drive near the bowling alley. Caller's advising there's a couple outside arguing. They have a baby in a stroller. Female is jerking the stroller around. Back and forth between the new gas station and the bowling alley. It's going to be a white female and a black male.

0: one of those units can 10.2, I'll be in there up. I'm right down the street as well on 47, you can't see but catch me.
1: No weapons. Female has tattoo on her face.
2: Temple, 75 was probably people from earlier.
0: Yes, I was thinking.

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1: Yeah.

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0: Being called by a young white lady on the lawn of Trinity by the river on McCall, yelling. She's 1096, but she's preaching the word.

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Charles Queen George 6430, Dillon Lot of Kroger.

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0: 1030 show the subject. They're going to be on 411. Supply. Callers are advising there's a white PC. There was a female outside of it. She was doing all kinds of crazy stuff. The complainant went to go check on her, and she waved him away, and she got back in her vehicle. She's still sitting there.
1: Yeah.
2: I'm sorry.
0: 34, you said.

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1: Sir, not a 75. I'm at turn for call and he's a I'm closer. I'll go with 53.
2: Central. We're back in service. Welcome back to 911.
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1: Thank you, sir.
0: T47 subject. Call East 8. Female walking in the middle of the road. White t-shirt, blue pants, bright red shoes. Well, she's walking inbound.
2: Four, 10, 23.

0: Yes, I said 34 each and 4. Yes, that's a 34 each and 4.
1: 10-4, thanks. Order 4, 27 by number.
2: 2254085. Tempo. Tempo 132 dispatch. 291, one female, courthouse, arrived at jail, beginning mileage 478.
0: 1118.

They're not as fast. 27 are running slow. I know. She came back on the 28th. That's her. She's valid. She doesn't need her assistance or EMS. She just pulled over to think about stuff. Both units 10-8.

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10 4 medic 5, you're responding to 2306 Maple Road, 2306 Maple Road. Have a 32-year-old male intoxicated. 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
1: Silvermont Drive, 26 Silvermont Drive in Silver Creek. It's going to be off of Rock Mark Road. 84-year-old female, had some chest pains last night, took a nitro, is now vomiting, has been vomiting through the night, and bad headache. Ten 4 med 3.

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1: 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Have a juvenile involved, and there's a teenager there trying to take his bicycle, saying that his parents aren't home, but he does have an older male there taking care of him. He's advising now that the subject is possibly leaving. We're still trying to get further.
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3: 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She's confused.
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0: 6135. 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He's wearing a jersey, possibly a basketball jersey. It's going to be a 7-year-old caller.
1: Second one.

0: Medic 17, you're responding to 2053 Floyd Springs Road, 2053 Floyd Springs Road off of Rosedale. 94-year-old female is confused. She is conscious, breathing okay. She fell about a week ago and hit her face. Says there, she's lightheaded.
1: 17.

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1038. Well, I was at Kroger gas station. That's a personalized plate. Paul Robert 0, Tom 3, Charles Tom.

0: 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I'll make 10-8. 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
3: 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The counselor up here at the building that said that they can take us back, or where's that?
4: Okay.
1: Caller Zavaz and his girlfriend works here. She had called him about the two vehicles that pulled up. They've been there for a while. They keep ringing the doorbell. She's too scared to go outside and see what they want.
2: 50.
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0: reduce that shit. There's PMRs that they left.
1: That's it for. But she's too scared to go outside the parking lot.
0: Those are the units can cancel. You can show anything to either.
2: Four's out of

0: Miss Natalia, is any area of Tally's insurance? Turning on to Riverside for the complainant. They're advising a subject was there, possible 1056, 1055, left in a silver Toyota Camry. 28 Paul 790-8184. P790-8184. He left on turn McCall going towards Riverside and turned on to Riverside per the complainant.
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1: Just advising on that welfare check, 102 Harrison Road in Garden Lakes. Complaints worried about our stepkids that's 14, 11, and 5 being left home alone.
0: Team 4.

0: missile 132 dispatch.
1: Bye.
2: Hey, Four. Riverside Lola, Riverside, there was nice to get a deputy on Riverside.
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0: Miss, your phone is 1345 Redmond Circle, 1345 Redmond Circle. It's going to be Harborview of Rome, room 191 on A side, AFN Adams. It's going to be reference to an elderly female complaining of chest pains. They gave her 1 nitroglycerin. Heard about that she is breathing. She passed out. Saying her vitals are still good.
1: 21.

0: Reference at Bolo Bay, you've turned down Cypress, now they're turning down Dogwood.
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0: Diva.

Romney and Mesh, respond to 2056 Cunningham Road, 2056 Cunningham Road. It's going to be off of Black's Bluff. Have a female fail yesterday. Something further.

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There's a female there. Out in the roadway, fanning herself. Just wants to check on.

0: That's Florida EMS. Respond with PD to 34 Ohio Drive, 34 Ohio Drive. It's going to be off of Old Airport Road and Shorter Avenue. It's going to be in reference to a male having some kind of mental health crisis. And he's not taking his medications. He is making 1044 threats.
1: Roger.
2: About killing people.
3: 85. 78.
0: It's 34, you tell.
3: Yes, ma'am. Thank you.
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0: Dispatch to Medic 16, you're en route to 2056 Cunningham Road, 2056 Cunningham Road. It's going to be off of Blacksbluff Road. In reference to a 72-year-old female that fell yesterday, possible broken foot. It is bruised and swollen. Problem, she is conscious and breathing. She weighs around 350.
1: Clear.
0: 5578, the male subject doesn't know that the caller is called. Unknown weapons, 44 threats, he is schizophrenic.
2: 10-4.
3: 10-4.

0: 46 dispatch. V 10104,
1: 10-8.
0: There was absolutely nothing.
2: 10.
0: Made contact with the staff on site. They also advised they didn't know where it was.
2: Careful.

0: can you bang out 102 Harrison Road in Garden Lakes for a welfare check? Complaint of is a 14, 11-year-old, and 5-year-old that's at this location being left alone. She's worried about their welfare. The mother's going to be a Leslie Reyes. Complaint wants to be anonymous.
1: Okay. We're back in service.
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0: 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Yeah, 10-4.
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0: 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She got me referenced to 85-year-old female throwing up, stomach pain. 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
1: 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We're going to get him checked out real quick.
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0: Town Highway 2772, Cedartown Highway. It's going to be just before Georgia Highlands. It's in reference to 85-year-old female throwing up, stomach pain. She does have diverticulitis. We has AFib.

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1: 10-4.
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3: Okay. I'm assuming they don't want to give me their name.
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0: 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Respond to 100 Gray Rock Drive, 100 Gray Rock Drive. It's going to be Garden Lakes off of Elliott Drive. Reference to elderly female, possible stroke. Her blood pressure is 190 over 120. Still getting further.
1: Med 2's on call.
2: Med 6.
3: Four. 46 dispatch. I'll be tonight from that. I'll be out at Anthony Center for a little bit.
4: Twenty-one's at the hospital, ending mileage 3.3.
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0: This is SSXN out by 100 Grey Rock Drive, 100 Grey Rock Drive in Garden Lakes, also Elliott Drive. Reference to a really female. She's having a headache, blurry vision, does have history, correction, no history of stroke. She is conscious and alert, does have some facial droopage, been going on since yesterday.
1: Jesus.
2: With EMS, all units tonight.
0: Okay.
1: Two dispatch. 13.2, non-emergency blue.

0: 10-10, it's going to be at the cookout on Martha Berry. They're arguing over a spot in the drive-thru. The female is standing in front of the client's vehicle, and she won't let him move.
1: One of those units in 1026 probably in a row. Blue group shot.
2: 55, 1026.

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Charles William Queen 8419. We on the line of Kroger.

0: 4778. The female is going to be in a gray Honda Odyssey 28. It's going to be Tom George, Union 4295.
1: Seven, eight, seven.
2: Four, seven.

0: 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In command, let's get him on.
1: Yep. Matchmaker 18, fires on scene. 2415 in Rotorua.
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0: 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Thank you.
1: Cunningham Road, 2056 Cunningham Road.
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1: sure. EMS on scene requesting an emergency for lift assist.
2: Stage 16.
1: Two. Yeah. 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
1: Sam, yeah, he says the van, we are.
2: Yeah, I sent for him. I have the complaint still in the draft here. 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
1: We're just dealing with magnetic gear. 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

0: Titan, where are you coming from?
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0: SO 132 to Warren Office.
1: Well, sir, check. It's going to be on the loop close to the soccer field, headed outbound. Colors about and there's a white male, black t-shirt, blue jeans. 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He's concerned for him.
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0: Got an I-95.

0: Σεβαστό.
1: 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Zero three, dispatch. 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

Medic 21 dispatch. 21 is en route, non-emergency to Floyd, beginning mileage 1.0, 1.0.

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1: Joe is non-emergent to Redmond, mileage 2019.
2: Yeah. 34 dispatch, I've come all the way to 411 from Turner Chapel to 104.
3: 44 to me.
0: I think I see him right at the entrance of the soccer fields. I'm trying to get Turner on.

0: There's someone inside of the vehicle bleeding. Still getting further on injuries.
1: Patrick.
2: Med 2 being route. Med 2 is clear of the last call. We'll be in route. 40 yards.

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0: 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Engine 6, be advised, this is going to be in the Sonic parking lot.
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0: Put you on a 21. It's going to be in reference to the welfare check. My mother's calling in.
1: In the signal, thanks.

0: one on it.
1: Med 1, I've got Med 55 at the hospital, headed up to room 3623. Can y'all head to the hospital to assist them? Medcom is also en route. This patient is 636 pounds. They need help loading the patient onto their stretcher and into the ambulance, please.
0: Similar.
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0: 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I'll give you the address when we get there. 16 dispatch.
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0: 747 dispatch. I know it's a long shot, but is there a policy number attached?
1: -47 is not on there.
0: You said it's not?
1: Negative, it's not.

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West Broad, 91 Broad, right across from Circle K. Charles Henry Young, 7188. We have Twitter, 4.

0: Yes, Ashley EMS. Responding 906 North Broad Street, 906 North Broad Street. Coming right off terminal call. It'll be the Georgia Power Federal Credit Union. They had a member fall on the sidewalk bleeding from the head. Still getting further?
1: 906.
0: 10-4 Med-6.
2: One, two, eight, just about 10-6 PM, Chuck.

0: 60.
1: I'll be tonight.
2: Agency's dispatch. We had two patients. Both patients refused treatment and transport from EMS. It's on a private lot. 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
1: Uh-oh.
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4: And that he's now passed out.
0: Excellent.

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1: Yes, sir.
2: Engine 1 squad, respond to Georgia Power Credit Union 906 North Broad Street. 75-year-old male fell on the sidewalk. He was bleeding from his head. He's going in and out of consciousness.
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1: Flight dispatch. Out of Redmond, mileage 29.1.
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1: 35 dispatch, 1038. Spent a mile north of the Southwest Bypass from 27 on a gray Audi G5, Tennessee 28, 855, boy, Mary, Nora, David.

0: Dispatch Clint 3, respond to the area of 525 East 14th. 525 East 14th, it's going to be at the dead end off of Maple. Coronavirus, somebody had a fire going a couple of days ago. It's still smoldering and flaring back up. Still getting further.
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0: Assessment area in room 504 Riverside Parkway, 504 Riverside Parkway, Suite 500, Suite 500. It's going to be home health in Boston. There's a 33-year-old female, elevated blood pressure for a few days now, dizzy. Her blood pressure is 148 over 106. She's close to breathing, having a metallic taste in her mouth.
1: Human in Rockdale Welfare Check, 67 McHenry Drive, 67 McHenry Drive. Compliance requesting a welfare check on a Warner Packer. He lives at this location, 85-year-old male. He's not been heard from by, per his niece, who's going to be the caller in a year. Advised that he's gotten a call that he's not paid his property taxes, which is not normal for him. They're requesting me check them.
2: Yeah, but it's been a year since she's heard from him.
1: Asked him for. The caller's going to be a niece. She advised that his daughter drove by there yesterday, but they're strange. She didn't stop. There's a truck in the driveway, but she just kept going. She didn't try to make contact with him.
2: Damn. 35 dispatch. I'll be around with him just for like a 10-8.
3: I'm going to be out at, we'll use 850 Osborne Road. There's actually a number of properties back here. Can you link this to the 25 I had this morning? That's the same address, please.

0: Dispatch. We're back in service. Med 3, do you want to pick up that Riverside call?
1: On some.
0: Holy.
1: Might get there faster than us. We're coming up on some traffic.
0: 10-4-1's are out. I put you on a 21 with a possible 25. Chief wants an officer to check to see if this is actually factual, if he's put her things out on the porch at 1120 Oakland, and then wants the responding officer to give her a call.
2: Devil.
3: Team dispatch.

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1: Right.
0: So we're going to go ahead and check this first one. There's no anybody coming out behind us. And then we'll come down to y'all.
2: Dispatch, copy.
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4: Team 4.
3: 35, dispatch, you're out to that welfare check.
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2: Good.
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1: 9, go ahead.
0: Frank, Queen, 4520 on a Plymouth Neon. 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

0: 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I've got a hypoglycemic employee's relative that needs to be transported.
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3: Miss Mellon.

0: presume as much.
1: What is that?
0: Vehicle's been released to the driver after Lloyd's removed it. You can go ahead and show me 10-8. Just leave me on this call for a little bit.

0: 6206.
1: Good.
0: 829 is on the list, correct?
1: No, that one up there closest to your car is not, where the motorcycle's sitting is not.
0: No, that one's 791. There's a gentleman that's walking towards 829. I was just trying to make sure it wasn't on the list. He's parked way out since we all had our cars out here.
1: Do you wear a black shirt?
0: 10-4.
1: Yeah, no, he's good.
0: Yeah, I'll be 10-8 dispatch.

0: 013 dispatch, would you show in route to that Oakland call?
1: You rise in route to the Oakland call?
2: Cancel.
1: Cancel. 75, your complaint is going to be a employee that works there.
2: No.
3: 3 dispatch, go 5. 1307 Gordon Avenue.
1: Huh? 75, I apologize. I was misunderstood. It's apparently a parent volunteer that's there.
0: Yeah.

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1: Easy. 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
2: You got 17 Roseway?
1: Yes, ma'am.

0: Dispatch 39. Five 1212 Spring Creek Street, 1212 Spring Creek Street. Had a male call in. Can't understand what he was saying. He was saying something about someone messing with him. He was cussing and yelling, saying he needed somebody right now, and then he disconnected.
1: Devil.
2: Dispatch, what is the complainant's name again?
3: Vicky Bronner. Great. It's going to be his niece.

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3: The shorter at Carter, right there in front of Jim and Nick's, a Jeep Compass and a Kia Soul. Caller advised that both parties were shaken up. Did they refuse EMS?
2: General.
0: 6-5, dispatch, check in right with that.
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5: Get somebody from APS. 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

0: 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Paul William Edward, 9023, red 4F-150, made the southwest loop at Vernon Ferry.
1: One dispatch, will you roll EMS this way, slow roll?
2: Dispatch for EMS, respond to 67 McHenry Drive, 67 McHenry Drive. We have PD on scene with a male needing an eval. There's also you can slow roll.

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1: Yeah, 25, you didn't point.

0: 50 to the 75.
1: No, oh, yeah.
0: If you look at that picture that 013 sent in the group chat, the juvenile is allegedly at Carrier Forest somewhere hanging out.
1: Okay, so I saw earlier, I don't think one of the kids that just ran from me, I don't think it's going to be one of them, but also that you could look at it.
0: Copy.
2: 39,
3: 10-4. I'm 10-4. They've been advised to stay away from each other. It's issue between 12-10 and 12-12 about the early this morning.
4: 1251 Turner Chapel Road.
3: A mouse with a guy. He's been advised as well as not talked to him.
2: Damn.
3: Thirty-four, 10-23. 2. 39, 34. They've been advised they separate. They're separated now. We can go 10-8.
1: Yeah. Just match your copy, 10-8.

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1: Go ahead.
0: To Wooten Drive at Whitehead Street, Wooten at Whitehead. I have a complainant calling in advising that the neighbor that lives on the corner there is on hospice, and there have been two juveniles around 9 to 10 years old trespassing on her property and damaging it. She said they keep coming back, and the complainant's trying to figure out what to do. She feels bad for her. But the juveniles are supposed to be there right now. Hispanic males, one is named Walter. He's wearing a gray shirt and pink shorts. And she's also advising there's a black male, red shirt, gray sweatpants.
2: Ogden 10, 6 p.m. shopping.

0: Worthington.
1: Seven eight, this is.
0: 78.
1: 21.
0: 24. 85, are you where you can go to that Luton and Whitehead or call her?
2: Tell her. Yeah. 013 dispatch, I'm 10-8. I'll head to that call.
0: 10-4, 13.

0: Dispatch 40 minutes, respond to the Sam's Club, Sam's Club off of Redmond Circle. Give me reference to an elderly female, approximately 2,000 for EMS, weak, sweaty. She's going to be in the parking lot in a white Nissan SUV. Still getting further.
1: Measure.
2: 10-4. I'm pretty close.

0: 013. Can you give me a 1021 before you get leaving?
1: Yeah, ma'am.
2: Dispatch 020.
3: I'm reading it now.
2: 10-4.
1: Yeah. From this call, she's been advised. You can put me on that Wooten call.
4: I'm at 3, dispatch. I believe they're on the outside.
0: 10-4.
3: There. I can start that way.

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1: Stand for it, thank you.
2: Go.
0: 47 on the special way today.
2: Stand for 47.
3: 7-8 on special. I was going to be Conn Street at Wingfield.
4: Body that has it isolated, but him, he himself is not out there anymore, so we're not sure exactly who's there.
5: Okay. 010, I'm past the Perry College.
0: Okay. I'm coming from Coosa, so you may beat me over there.
5: Yeah, boy.
2: Can you give me a phone call?
1: 10-4-7.
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1: Dispatch to Engine 1, respond. Power car 23 to 601 East Fire Street, 601 East Fire Street. 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
2: Engine 1. 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
3: Please, please.
2: Yeah, you're a little bit closer if you want to go see what we got. I'm headed that way as well.
3: Careful. If I figure something out, I'll call you. I'm sorry about my scooter. Oh, sorry. Car crashes up.

0: 47 that's by the way, Dancy City for a moment.
1: There's nothing further.
2: 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If you could check the cab.
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0: Angel One, give me that first. Angel One dispatch. 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
1: It's 600 East 1st Street. 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
0: 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She advised there was nothing damaged. She just wanted the kids loose.
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0: 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It's not going to be a 90.
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0: Did that see me?
1: Go ahead.
0: 10ZZ 411 Calhoun Avenue, 411 Calhoun Avenue, Honda Accord and a Jaguar.
1: Yeah.

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1: Dispatch 40 MS, respond to Broome High School, Broome High School off of Veterans Memorial Highway. It's going to be reference to a 18-year-old male that failed. They're going to be in the basketball gym at Roslyn. We're still trying to get further on injuries.
2: Ms. Ward can pick that up.

0: metaphors interrupt.
1: Graham High School, 1000 Veterans Memorial Highway. It's going to be reference to an 18-year-old male. He's in the basketball gym because he ran into a glass window. He does have cuts on his arms and abrasion on his forearm. Because he is conscious and talking, his cut was gushing, but they got it calm now.

0: They're worn in my four. You want me to pick that up?
1: That's the 123 dispatch. Can I

0: Thanks a lot tonight.
1: Let's see, this is my other case number.
2: Passes 7885.
3: 7.
2: 1037 subject at 1905 Martha Berry Boulevard, 1905 Martha Berry. It's going to be at CVS. That works in the pharmacy advising. There's someone screaming in the bathroom. Sounded like a male.
3: Seven.
2: Okay.

0: 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William 8555.
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2: Dispatch, Air 20, just advising, I've got two calls holding. One's 155 Vance Valley, 25 in reference to property line dispute, and I've been checked at the old Haynes.
1: 6-1, Dispatch. We copy. We'll get it here in just a minute. We're just assisting EMS. We're trying to wrap it up down here.

0: 161 dispatch, the Vance Valley Road call, are they both there? Are they in some type of physical argument or anything?
1: Last negative. The complainant was somebody that moved in this time.
0: Definitely.

0: Rear 25, 1038. Tennessee 510, Boy, Paul, Charles King via Gray, Chevy Equinox.
1: Tampa.
0: Sorry, Southwest Lizard, Burnett Ferry.

0: /8544.
1: Going to dispatch.
0: Okay.
1: I'm not far from Haney's store. I'll take care of it.
0: Keep arming the child, 7-year-old male, hit him up, saying that his head's hurt. Female's still there.
2: Hey, 4-4.

0: 28 dispatch. We'll be out at 225 Feds and Run, follow up.
1: Six one dispatch. This subject's gonna be in here, 40 MS, 735, 10-8 from here.

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0: Boys, 9.0.
1: Roger,
0: Mid flight service.
2: Mid-flight service. I'm out with him. He advised he's 10-4. He's just having a bad day. He's doing a bad day.

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1: Tampa.
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1: Tampa. Dash 019.
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1: I put you on a 21 in reference to a case that you're working.

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1: Dispatch, I see us 302.
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1: DB en route to 10 Perry Farm, 10 Perry Farm, Row 25. Complaining about it, the male subject just made threats to her husband. We're still in further.
2: 10-4, 10 Perry Farm.
3: Dispatch, they on scene, both of them.
1: That's negative. They're separated. The other party left.
3: Definitely.
4: 35 dispatch. Van Valley's been cleared by 21.

0: 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Put a case number in it and close it out, please.
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0: PB and Echo 1010, Tractor Supply. Tractor Supply on Alabama Highway. Have a male subject dislocation harassing the complainant. Came up in a white Jeep Cherokee. Still getting further.
1: 6-6, go on.

0: Dispatch 46. Manly, 11 Manly, apartment B boy. Complaints advising Nicholas Perry has been trespassed from the location. He pulled up about 5 minutes ago. It's the second time he tried coming over. Still getting further.
1: Is it still there, dispatch?
0: Negative. They're advising he just left.

0: 46, you can ditch your artist. 62, 50, it's going to be the other party. Living Manly Drive, apartment view boy, is going to be the other party of the Tractor Supply call. He's advising that the female pulled up and got into an argument with a male subject with in the Crown Vic.
1: 46 and 39. 6 of covers. Good night tonight.

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0: Can you run a 28 for me and tell me if there's an 88 attached to it? Sam Henry Sam 0076.

0: Dispatch, have you seen? You've been routing 5865, New Cannon Highway, 5865, New Cannon Highway, Reynolds Funeral Home. How about 1059? It's starting around 435, Christian 335. They're wanting to go to Lindale Cemetery.
1: Simple.
2: 6745.
3: Ten ten. It's going to be 15th at Maple. Callers advising there's some females fighting. They were physical, still verbal now. Females, there's ten. It's going to be two white SUVs parked on the side of the road.
4: Sorry.

0: If that's what it is, there's one on 119 East Main Street, 119 East Main Street. It's going to be off of South Blanche Avenue. Remember, it's a 45-year-old female, and wasn't her platelet counts are high, having some difficulty breathing. Her lips started turning blue. Advising she is conscious and talking at this time.
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2: Go ahead.
1: Thank you for that number. 770-856-9884. 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Nellie.
2: Denver, thank you.
0: Special 55E, Temple.
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1: Go ahead, 445.
0: Nicholas, Class C, showing expired 4/28/2026. Negative 29 spot number.
1: Yeah,
0: 53 is in the area.
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0: Pennsylvania Ministers, 1-1810 Turner McCall Boulevard, 1810 Turner McCall Boulevard. It's going to be the Piedmont Urgent Care. Reference to a 79-year-old male that's dazy, having some kind of chest pain going on for a week now. They're doing an EKG now. Medical staff with them.
1: May 5.

0: passenger isn't. The other party left, but the one that is here doesn't want to talk. Maybe connect.
1: Yeah.
2: Sorry, sorry, sorry.
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0: Dispatch 40 EMS, respond to 2850 Shorter Avenue, 2850 Shorter Avenue. Just give me the Tractor Supply parking lot. Reference to a female that's out with PD, advising she's having chest pain and heart palpitations. 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
1: This is Catalina, stand by for lookout. Between the area of Kingston Highway, going eastbound, passing Morrison Campground, be on lookout for a gray SUV, causing reckless driving, kept swerving into the other lane. It's going to be 28 St. Adam John, 9852. St. Adam John, 9852. Comes back to a 2016 Mazda gray and colored to a Heather Price, showing a Yale Road address. 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Maybe 29.

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1: Fire Battalion, response to call in fire alarm 606 Graham Street. 606 Graham Street. It's going to be Yalta North Division. It's going to be the Rebecca Playlog Child Development Center. 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
0: 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David Boy King, 9577. It's a black Nissan.

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0: 22 dispatch. Can you open up a call of Eastern Floyd for me, put a case number in and close it out?
1: Stay calm, dispatch. You run a trailer tag for me.
2: Then.
1: 4-4.
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0: Sunshine Unit, 1050I, 27 South, in front of the coke plant, three vehicles.
1: Very nice, Patch. I'll be around.
0: For those juveniles involved, one complaint of chest pain.
1: Stand for.
0: Possibly injured. Still get further.
2: No, three.

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1: Forty dispatch, 10:42.
2: Come on, Brock.
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0: Vicky Hall tonight.
1: Dispatch, Engine 1, Quetzal Ladder Battalion, calling fire alarm, 800 North 5th Avenue. TBVI, 27 South at the Coke Plant, 27 South at the Coke Plant, several injuries, one female laying on the ground not moving, also several children involved.
2: PD and fire to Cedartown Highway at Sanders Drive, Cedartown Highway at Sanders Drive. They're involved and there's a female with chest pain, there's some kids involved, they're involved and there's possibly one kid that's on the ground, unknown if they're moving or conscious at this time. They're also involved and there's a four-year-old child with blood all over her. They're involved and there's one child with a possible severe leg injury. We're still getting further.
3: Central, if you go ahead and dispatch us another ambulance, please.
4: Give me a note
5: of that call, please. 011 dispatch. Sounds like from trying off in route to the 1050.
1: Imagine the juvenile was ejected.
0: Clear. Right here. Don't turn them a call. We're code on with them.
6: Engine 2 is on scene. Come out of investigate mode. It appears we've got a 3-vehicle accident. Be out checking for injuries.
1: Callers about is it's going to be an adult female that lost her leg. They're putting a tourniquet on her.
7: To confirm it in the city. Yeah.
8: Be off of Turner Chapel. I have a female fail. So get further.
4: Med 4.
1: Two. They're telling us we're still on the line with them that there's a child that's not breathing at this time. We're trying to get them to flag you down.
6: Engine 2 cop, we got, appears to be a total of 3 patients. We do have a possible 40-year-old female has lost the lower extremity below her knee on the right side. We're in the process of checking on the child right now.

0: often there is a female. There's a 40-year-old female that lost her lower extremity below her knee on the right side. They're checking on the children now.
1: Sister Meg, can you give me a phone call, please?
0: Dispatch, VC2.
2: Good.
0: 3158 Martha Berry, Pinecrest Motel. Happened on the lot, Cadillac versus a Colorado truck. No injuries.
2: Copy.
3: Dispatch. Okay, you show me 10-8. I thought that was our Sanders on 27-7.
0: Two, fire start and CPR.
2: Primrose.
0: Also.
4: Back in the head.
0: Give us 4-year-old.

0: started in this one, nobody made it, just divert traffic from the boat.
1: I think we're good. Everything looks appear right in front of the coal plant in the outside lane. The inside lane's moving just fine. Southbound.
2: It's not a rope.

0: Sorry, folks, I'll come back to it for you.
1: In their system. They're in the process of contacting the alarm company. They have repairs made. They're going to maintain power watch until repairs can be made. And it's like service. Complete false alarm.
2: You got a false alarm?
1: 10-4, there was no smoke. System malfunction.
2: Okay.
3: There's no dispatch.
4: On the Taurus.
2: The next.
5: 4-4, dispatch, Alabama 28. Adam 424, Tom Adam.
2: Two two, can you advise if you need anybody else?
6: Everybody out here.
4: As well.
6: 10-4. We're shutting down the thing, EMS and fire are doing their thing, but they're not dispatched. I got a third 28 for you. Tom Adam Charles 2007 on a Dodge Magnum.

0: 39.
1: Representatives on scene reset system. Fire is no longer needed. Anyone's available is still on.
2: Both lanes shut down.
3: We got that outside lane moving along. Start to out.
4: Six mile dispatch, I'm around the 10:50.
2: Okay.
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1: Fire one, dispatch, we copy. We're almost on scene. Actually, we're 1023.
2: We'll be going to Ops 2.
3: I'm fine. We're trying to tell DOT the correct information.
4: Dispatch, you're going to be the southbound lane. It's one lane open only.
2: Can you ask them if they want us to shut this down? They've got one lane open.
3: Can you force them off? Dispatch, 62.
2: Go ahead.
3: You can disregard their calling back advising they swapped information. Team 4, 31.
2: Good.
3: They're advising they're going to keep that lane open.
2: Double. This is 31.
3: Good.
2: If that ambulance leaves their code with that child, let us know. We'll try to shut down some intersections on terminal call for them.
1: Let you know as soon as I know.
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2: Go ahead.
3: Y'all being route to 11 Manly, 11 Manly, apartment B-Boy. 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Now they're arguing over a checking account.
2: Okay.

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I see it coming behind you, going to that wreck.

0: 011's out on 27 South.
1: It's going to be off of Valley Birth Drive, in reference to elderly 81-year-old male, and when he fell, still on the floor, lifted his ways around 195.
2: No, I don't think we need any more help. 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
0: You okay if I start marking?
2: Yeah, that's fine. I appreciate it.
3: Clear now, dispatch. You run 2-0 lens for me.
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3: 070-220-158 on Alicia Whitman. She's driver of the Magnum.
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3: 057-136-856 to William Normore. He's the driver of my Taurus.

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1: We wanted you, I believe, just left and set it in ground now.
2: Tampa.
3: Oh, yeah, just advising EMS, we're in emergency traffic 248 from Tivita.

0: EMS responding. 303 Stonewall Street. 303 Stonewall Street. It's going to be off of Gordon Avenue and Kingston Avenue. It's going to be in reference to a male that fell, hit their head. They are bleeding. It's going to be apartment B as in boy.
1: May 1 from Redmond.

0: 40, so that's Sky 500, correct, Sam?
1: Six is out.
2: 66 dispatch, all units are going to be tonight.

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1: 10-4, we are en route to Floyd. Non-emergent mileage is 158.4.
0: Dispatch to message, which route are y'all taking to the hospital? PD is asking so that they can block off intersections if needed.
2: Miss Smith.
3: 10-4, 50 semi, just saying we're trying to find out.

0: I'll be en route to the hospital. Got one personnel riding in with Med 53.
1: Ham. Dispatch Med 6. DD, we're trying to ask them. They're not answering the radio.
2: That's terrible. We'll try a second of it. I'm sure that's what we're going to say.

0: 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Go ahead. Then I'm also in that the injury is concussion. Do you want firing round?
1: 10-4.

0: Dispatch Engine 4, Squad, respond to 303 Stonewall Street, 303 Stonewall Street, Apartment B is in Bowie off Kingston Avenue for a male who's fallen. It was a sign language interpreter to call. The wound's pretty deep. It's gushing blood. EMS requested you.
1: Daniel.
2: Squad 5, squad 5 is en route.

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0: 1025. Gadsden Street, 100 Gadsden Street. It's going to be at the Boys and Girls Club. Caller's going to be in a gray Dodge Journey buzzing. She has a TPO against the ex. He's not supposed to be within 200 yards of the complainant or her home or the daughter's school. Has a video of him near the Boys and Girls Club where her daughter is.
1: Ten four and Rounds.
0: 10-4. The other party is calling in, Devin Horton. He's about to, he drove over to the Elders Ace Hardware. He's going to be in a

0: 9-2 to dispatch.
1: Six on it.
0: Battalion 2 to dispatch.
2: Alright.
0: Battalion 2 is going to be in service. 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They're going to be operating on Ops 2.
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1: Good.
0: You've been right to Wilbur Check. 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

0: ประเภทนี้นะJ y'all grab the drone, shoot this by any chance.
1: No, it's negative. We're about to pull up.
0: That's 10-4. You want me to get with EMA, see if they bring their drone, or just stand by?
1: If you don't mind, we'll just stand by for a minute.
0: 10-4.
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2: Yeah.

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1: What if
2: Simple.
1: There was a few that I make.

0: 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We're out at Floyd, mileage is 163.2.
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3: Go ahead.
1: EMS just want to confirm about the lane closure. It's one lane southbound that's shut down, is that correct? And is it the inside or outside southbound lane?
3: Yes, ma'am. The outside lane's closed. The inside lane is still southbound. It's just backed up a little bit.
1: 10-4. I think they were trying to just verify about any EMS units they may have that needed to come inbound.
4: Yes.
1: So we were making sure it was the southbound and they would be okay.
3: Everything inbound, running normally.
1: 10-6.

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0: 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We're en route. Emergency traffic, Floyd. Mileage is 18.8. Med 3 dispatch, can you give me our on-scene time, please?
1: Run an emergency from 27 South to Floyd.
2: 1558.
0: 41558, thank you.
2: Dispatch, got another EMS unit. Run an emergency from 27 South to Coke Plant, Floyd.

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1: Angel, take us.
0: All patients from the scene have been packaged and loaded for transport en route to the hospital. Squad 3 is going to be en route to pick up personnel. They'll notify you when they're back in service. Engine 2 is going to be standing by for vehicle removal and police investigations.

0: You may dispatch.
1: Hey, Michael.
0: I'm coming up on the coke plant pretty quick. Where do I need to set up for this crash?
1: 09, any of us?
2: Sorry, dispatch, I'm standing next to this fire truck. Say it again.
1: He's coming up on you. They're going to know where you want him to go.

Dispatch. You go ahead and, if you haven't already, sign an IR number for this, please. And I'm going to be en route to the hospital to see if I can get names. Do they all go to Floyd?

0: Yeah, 25 tonight.
1: Over.
2: Thanks.
3: Was hit while they were inside. I have a witness who says it was an older model white Jeep Cherokee. Your caller's going to be in a black Honda Civic parked at the to-go area.
0: 42.
1: 53 to 64, right here where we're going, I'll take care of it.
2: 10
3: o'clock. Dispatch call.
0: Tonight.

0: 013. Give the year on this Toyota van with the Alabama 28.
1: U5 013. It's going to be 2005.
0: 10-4. And it's a, what's the make of it? I know it's a Toyota for the Bob.
1: Sienna.
0: I didn't go dig through that car. If you find an insurance or anything, and just could you just put in a call for me?
2: Yep. All three of them, or which one?
0: Just for the Alabama. I got the other two. I just didn't want to go digging through it in case they need to do any warrants or anything on it. I'll get an idea there, too.

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1: Right.
0: Hold on, 1037, Person, Old Dalton, Old Dalton, just north of Glenwood. Have a male stumbling, walking down roadway.
1: Okay, I'll be en route. We'll take a minute, I'm on the south side.
0: 10-4, so white male, red shirt, carrying a guitar. Cars are having to go around him. He almost got hit.
2: 07, I'll take care of it.
1: Are you up that way?
3: Area. He said it's a guy carrying a guitar.
0: Hot mail, red shirt.
3: Down.
2: 1-7-42.
4: 58 and round 40.
1: I'll be 1039. I appreciate it. Y'all just let me know if you need anything.

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0: 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We're still getting further.
1: Copy, Rouseville.
0: Team 4, they're headed to 112 Verge Station, 112 Verge Station. Well, talking to a female, sounds like she's driving, still getting further.
2: Ew. Yeah, I think she'll call you back. I'm handling something else.
3: 40, so I'm out with this guy in front of 560 Old Rock.

0: Dispatch, you said they were hitting in what block?
1: They were hitting in 5600 block. We had a domestic earlier with this same subject, so I believe it's going to be the same people at 112 Bird Station. Earlier it was called in, there was third party female was arguing with a Frankie Madry, and he was there causing issues. There's a bulletin about him popping up uninvited.
0: Piffle.

Dispatch. Vail at 1046 Mountain Circle on the Southwest bypass 1227. We'll be on the south side of the loop.

0: 0165.
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0: Hey, he's got the drone up. He's about to start taking pictures. Can we hold up traffic both ways for just a minute?
1: Careful.
2: 09, just about you copy that. We're going to shut traffic now for just a few.
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3: He's calling in. He wants to speak to a city supervisor. He said both of his drivers got to the wreck and no one let him get the vehicles. He's upset.
0: Yeah, he spoke with 014.
5: 014 dispatch, I've already talked to the driver here and I've already advised 03 the situation and they're going to handle it in the morning.

0: 356, show me case number. Was the other party wanting that 25 as well?
1: What are we saying with the drone? Are we able to open this up, clear it out a little bit?
2: I'm taking physical photos right now. Drone's was still in there. Last looks.
3: About done.
1: That's 10-4, just let me know we'll open this northbound lane up.
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2: 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I'm passing the South Trail if you want me to take it.
3: 39.
4: 39.
3: No luck on that insurance information.
4: That's good for him. Talking to the driver now, that caller. I'll find out something. 39 dispatch. You run one by name, Dave, for me. Eva, EVA, last name. Mary, Adam, Robert, Robert, Ocean, Queen, Union, Ida, Nora, 10-3-0-5.
2: I waited to the earlier call, so. 7269, I'll get that 1050. 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Gotcha.

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1: I found them. They're up the road. You'll see me.
0: That's 10-4. Dispatch, our car radios are not getting that great of reception, so I'm sure our portals won't be much better.
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0: Seven acres fish. You should be clear from atrium. 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
1: In the area of East Mountain, East Mountain in the area of Auburn Junkyard. Have a caller out there that they're out there to stop and there's no flaggers. I'm going to be an accident.
0: I just came through there a few minutes ago and they were fine, but I think check it again.

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0: K25 at 6 Classing Street. 6 Classing Street. This is about and someone keeps messing with his stuff. Cut up his with a knife. 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
3: This is my copy.

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2: Go ahead.
3: I'll leave tonight from the 10-15. I'll be code 500 again. Thank you, 011. Yeah, you call.
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1: Yeah.
0: MX-10-4 here. We saw a low hanging tree that's a traffic hazard. One truck cut it down. We're up here. About the same area.
1: Four.
2: Go ahead.
3: R65, either one. I'm at a hospital. I don't know if y'all were advised. This is 10-109-D.
4: Hey, yeah, that's 10-4. We got a status on the child.
5: Oh, yeah, it's just be advised. City's getting a 10-17 alarm at Verizon at 05 Broad Street.
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6: /75 to 50, I got you, but I'll get it.
3: Thankful, Lieutenant. Thank you. 39 to 0965 Charles. It's 10-4, just busted up real good.

Third and not his favorite. Sorry, that bothered you again, but do you know that he said that everything valid for Jim to be able to find her license?

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0: 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Negative 29.
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4: Dispatch 85. 1050, turn him a call in front of Chevron. It's still the right way. No injuries.
3: Chevron.
5: 53 tonight. Sure. Okay. Can you run one of the names there for me? Maria, M-A-R-I-A, last name. Charles Ocean, Robert Nora, Edwards, John Ocean. 716 of 69.

0: I'll be tonight, 10:30, I guess. Three mile on a silver, Ford F 150. David Pitter Tom 1501.
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0: 10. Blue Calhoun Road on Chevy Equinox, Sam Mary Young, 7415. I'm close for 1093.
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0: Have a woofer check, 24 Ridgeview, 24 Ridgeview Drive. Compliance is going to be the primary care doctor to a Diane Thornburg and her husband Stuart. The Carol may have dementia. They're worried about their well-being. Carol came to the doctor today with a broken hand and saying they were not able to live alone, but refused to give them any contact information that made contact with the family, and they're worried about their safety.

0: That's 10-4. We're speaking with employees now. They haven't heard anything going off. All the responders, units in Cancer or Sima, we're going to continue to investigate.
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0: 31 Center 8. 27 North, pulling into the food line. 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The white Dodge pickup.
1: Here. Returns are coming back slow.
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1: 10-4. We advised her the best we could. We'll be tonight.

0: Fair enough.
1: Sir hasn't come back yet, but in Ledge, that female showing an address of 1003 DeSoto Avenue.
0: TM4, thank you.
1: Where you at?
2: 018 dispatch, 1042. Y'all have a better day.

0: Go ahead.
1: Contact anybody?
0: That's before we spoke with the employees at this location. They advised no alarm was going off. We advised them to contact their alarm company so they can come out and make the necessary repairs to it.
1: That's 10-4. Making sure.
0: 10-4, can 5 be available?
1: 10-4. True or false?
0: It's going to be a false alarm.

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1: Yes. 17 is not in the report. I'll be tonight.

0: Raccoon 7 is attached. The Chevron on Gaston Road.
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0: 10-4.
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0: 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I've been on the phone for 20 minutes and we're still going.

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0: faccia sei fino a...
1: Yes,
0: sir. Welfare check. It's going to be on the loop in front of Romha. Caller's advising there's a male subject bent over like he's laying on the side of the road. It's going to be on the outbound, eastbound side. White male, black shirt.
1: Yes, sir.
2: 72 dispatch. Can I get a number, please?

0: So, dispatch, you can show me tonight from that.
1: I'm 60 to 69, I'll get that. You can cancel.
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32-10-38. Be in front of the Boys and Girls Club on East Main. White Chevy. Georgia Place. Sam Charles Victor. 5696.

0: In the area with 5th AP was walking down the road on the side when we passed by these 10-4-bit tonight. They're not fetch.
1: Tonight from that road, you could show me out the station.

0: Thanks a lot, Sandra.
1: They didn't answer.
2: Seven to this page. I'll be tonight with a report.
3: Down.

0: There is a limb down. It's blocking just a little bit of one lane. It is passable, but the line, or it's, the tree is also on the line, so.
1: Welcome check at Texas Roadhouse. Caller works for Floyd Defects. She was in, there's a female at the bar area. She has drank two tall beers. She has two children with her. She's worried that she's going to drive.
0: Out here for a little bit.

0: Estamos para. We may be able to call the fire department, see if they want to come evaluate this. They may be able to, it's not completely on the line, but it wouldn't take much, and see if they can come and look at it, if they can, see if they can do something with it.
1: Dispatch Engine 10, respond to wax at Midway Park, wax show at Midway Park Road. Penny's on scene with a tree limb that's fallen on some kind of line, possibly cable. They're not sure. They were questioning just to kind of look at it.
2: There, 7, do we need to hold off on Georgia Power?
0: Please. We'll see what the fire department, see if they can do something.
3: Special balance tree.

0: does that say, Angel Moyne? Respond to Talbert Street. Talbert Street. We got somebody calling in advising they see a fire. We're still trying to get further.
1: Angel Moyne, Talbert Street.

0: They said it's possibly coming from the woods, but they're not sure. They just see smoke at this time.
1: Stand orange, warning, cancel, engine 4 will respond to Talbot Street.
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1: Two.
2: I'll take care of that. Just that's up to 10-8. 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
0: Can we contact the county work, work crew and see if they'll come cut this? Let them know it is not power lines, but it is cable wire. 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But it's not power wires. And if they have a bucket truck available, that's what they'll need.

0: 6-6-6-6. 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
1: Six 9 0.

Is that giant in South Africa? For a Dodge Ram 20 for Charles William John 7407. It's headed towards 20 West. It's reckless driving. Car thinks it's 1055 and almost right into the bridge. It's a blue Dodge Ram. It's around the horse leg now, headed towards shorter.

0: Ninja Board's on St. Calder Street. Ninja Board's commanding at this area.
1: Tampa.
2: Said 6 being there.

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0: Central 40 Memphis Dispatch, being at the 4300 Marketberry Highway, Southeast Detox. I've got a 38-year-old male going through withdrawal.
1: Six, yeah, dispatch 1042.
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0: 44 dispatch, I'm 1042, you'll have a good evening.
1: Dispatch, how you understand off the lookout? It's basically in the area of the laundry room, 1494, Turnbuckle Boulevard. It's going to be inbound going towards Texas Roadhouse on Turnbuckle, in reference to a Chevy Malibu being driven by a white elderly male, about that he's possibly 1055. He left the laundry room with an open container. He also smelled a lot like he was intoxicated. The 28th is going to be Sam Adam. Correction, Sam John Henry, 7434, Sam John Henry, 7434. Come back to 2012 Chevy Malibu Golden Color to an Edward Lambert, showing a Dixie Park Road address. Hello, Valley.
2: Hey, this way. I'm sorry, which way are you going on, Dermacon?
1: Andrews is Hussey, Charles Valley, -29.
0: Force. Everybody's been advised. It's in 8, both units.
3: Hona 25 at 5 Government Plaza. Complainant was in Silver Creek and was being followed and harassed by her brother. Want to make a report?
2: I'll be around.
3: She's going to be out front in a Chevy Malibu.
2: Twenty-six, where you at?

0: 26. What's your location?
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0: I'm down here, downtown Alligator.
1: 10-4, I appreciate it.
2: Copy. She advises they got a domestic in Ridgeview address. She left. He followed her downtown. She just came here to meet with officer.
3: Six not dispatch. Both units 10-8. I'm en route to 72. Six not dispatch. I'll get it. Several.

0: 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Can you run 28? I'm Henry James 7171.
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The special unit to Muffalo Bound. Here in Shoulder Avenue, passing Country Sportsman, headed westbound. Be on lookout for a Hyundai. 20, it's going to be Sam Henry, Henry 0485. Sam Henry, Henry 0485. Okay, turn left onto that old Paul's Oyster Bar now. Still getting further.

the subtitle is about the lookout. Especially in the area of Walgreens at Thermocall, They're developing, they turned into Walgreens. It's going to be an older model Chevy truck with a white stripe down the middle. Last one, it was a reckless driving down Thermocall. 28 is going to be Sam Lincoln, Frank 3949, SLS 3949.

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1: 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Report 800 North 5th Avenue, 800 North 5th Avenue, 503. Stolen vehicle. Handling device. The complaint is to give the female a reasonable amount of time to return the bicycle. Check report. He's calling and now he wants to make a report.

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0: 21, it's going to be Mary Ellen. She wants to speak to you about that Civic 10.

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1: Okay.
0: 60.2, non-emergency to Floyd.
2: Position 38.
1: Okay.
2: 7 South, correction, 27 North, Scenic on a red Nissan Titan. Paul, David, 1, Adam, Queen, David.
0: Thank you.
1: 53 dispatch, I tried to call her multiple times. I'm not able to get a hold of her.

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1: Can you be en route to 3399 Old Dalton, 3399 Old Dalton, have a 1016, caller's not on scene, his mom just called us intoxicated, she has history of harming others when she's drinking, the caller's about and their 3-year-old is on scene with her and they're worried about welfare, still getting further.
2: Yes, boy.
3: I'll start the way, come from the south side.
1: T4.
0: 03, almost done.
3: That's 10-4.
1: Dispatch copy. The complainant's advising that the mom texts the complainant saying that it was, if somebody wanted to 1043, it was the best time to do it. There is guns in the house, but they're usually put away. Complainant is trying to make contact with another party that's there on scene to make sure if they get 1043.

0: Amazing dispatch. Out at Redmond, 4.0, 4.0.
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0: 66-62, please call back advising that you're going to have to go up County Water Tower Road to get to the residence.
1: Evil,

0: Dispatch, y'all still on line with her? I know there's something like that near 140 at the corner of Old Dalton. I thought that was like 2399.
1: Negative. We disconnect number. The parcels are sent by to the Edwards family.
0: Yeah, we'll just go with that then. Thank you.

0: Floyd EMS, respond to 10 Woods Road off Alabama Highway, 44-year-old female, chest pain, lightheaded, nausea.
1: The bedroom and stole her money. I think it was a subject that was staying with her or her cousin that came by to get the password.
2: Hey, can I ask how they hit?
0: Good.
2: Me, Big Texas at Antioch on GMC Sierra. Sam King Boy, 1560.

0: this last year, 26. Just advising, holding a welfare check, Penn Lindsay Lane out in Coosa. Complaints were about the neighbors. They've just moved from Michigan. They haven't been seen in over a week. They have left their cars and everything there. The complaint advisor looks like they left in a hurry.
1: I'll be around.

0: 6 6 3 10.
1: Speaking on Egypt 1. Nauseous, constant alert. C4, caller's calling back now, trying to cancel, advising her mom. She got there to get the child, and the mom's in the room away from everybody.
2: All right, well, we're here. We'll check it out. 6-2, if you want it over, another one. Copy. Dispatch, show me right the other one.
1: C4, you're responding to 10 Lindsay Lane, 10 Lindsay Lane, Tusa.

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1: Sure.
0: The same location is 59 just ahead of Amelia. The still around 7, 8, 8, 3, 4.
1: I'm in reference to a male who's diabetic, foot pain, can't walk, is concerned.

0: Mera.
1: Not 10 April, Miss Dalton. He's going to be out 80.

0: found the dry way this March, but I really don't know how you get up here to this residence, and I'm not sure what you're talking about, the water tower access, unless it's further back up old Dalton.
1: It's going to be the Gold Crown restaurant, reference to a male in his 80s that fell. He's not bleeding right now. Roslyn, he does have some kind of injury to his hip.
2: The second drive on the left, and you're going to follow it all the way back around the water tower. It's going to be down behind there.

0: Yeah.
1: All right, one dispatch, 1042.
0: Hey, dispatch, check me in a breath. First name would be Billy. Second name, William Henry Nice Bitt, June 23rd, 2004.

0: Crown off of Redmond. They're advising that the male possibly has a broken hip. They're advising he's still conscious and breathing, but in severe pain. Do you want to have fire route?
1: There's smoke coming from the tracks, but they're saying it's going to be on the other side by the retention pond.
2: Angela.

0: 66, you do one.
1: Okay, so the complainant's not sure. He's at Panda Express, and he says he just sees smoke. So it's probably going to be on the Cooper job site.
2: Angel.
3: Three to one, you cancel. I'm going through responding dispatch.

0: Evans, respond to One Wills Drive. One Wills Drive. It's going to be referring to a medical alarm. It's going to be for a female by the name of Betty. Nelson, she fell in the carport. No injuries, just needs a lift. This is 96-year-old female.
1: Ms. Graham, we need you to pick up on that.
2: Everyone dispatch, you can show us on scene.

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District 1 on that. 18's out at Redmond, taking one down to Floyd.

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1: Scene's been turned over to a county work crew. Engine 10 is back in service.
2: Redmond ENS, respond per Floyd request. One Wells Drive, number one Wells Drive for a medical alarm. It's going to be. It's going to be off of Turner Chapel.
1: There's not a location already. We all make one for that address, so why would we not get there in the future?

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1: Denver.

0: 50 grand to fetch off, so clear your things for me. 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

0: 21 just left.
1: Good.
0: In contact on this.
1: Nice 10-4, they spoke with her. She advised she fell in the carport, negative injuries. She needs help up.
0: No.
2: One over, dispatcher.
1: 103.
2: I'll be 1084 downtown. Mark me 10-8, please.
1: Yeah.
3: Seventy-five is close to coming.

0: Quincer, dispatch. You got any additional information? We're unable to find anything.
1: No, sir. Just that it was smoke coming from the area of the railroad tracks on the Panda Express side. And then another log in the call said by the George Power side. So I'm not sure, but we come into it. I didn't take the call.

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1: Number one.
0: There we
2: go. Dispatch, I'll be tapping you. V stopping in front of 87 and Hillary State Road, I'll be over yellow, Ford Ranger, Sam Lincoln, North 6797.

0: Dispatch, make a note in the CAD on this number one whale jets to exit the house from Mimosa.
1: Most careful. Point three, I honestly do not know. It appears to be like that from what the call is saying.

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1: Yeah, 026 is.
0: Didn't see that on the lineup, but I have it 1015 holding for 205 Todd Street.
1: Okay, I'll be around.
0: 10-4.

0: This is Ash Floyd, EMS. Responding at 279 Technology Parkway, 279 Technology Parkway, Camille Seven Hills. 76-year-old male having difficulty breathing.
1: Forty-four.
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0: Where are y'all responding from?
1: I'm checking out on scene now. 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
1: I'm Temple. I'll be honest, I was talking about the cancel.
0: Temple, this national band around 026.

31 Cinder 8. block of Big Texas Valley. It's a white Ram pickup. I'll have to get you a 28 to this second. 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

0: 31 dispatch, can you copy this swing?
1: Ed.
0: It's through Alabama, 13 Charles 0, Charles 3, boy, and I'll get it from the computer.
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1: County 1021, it's from a call you handled earlier, and I've got it linked.

0: 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Y'all have any key holder information?
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0: Dispatch is here, 26. Just advise on the alarm company is calling in again with office motion for this alarm.
1: So we're out with a key holder. I'll get you a phone number in just a second. 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
0: Go ahead.
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0: Tampa.
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0: What was the last name?
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0: Big Texas approaching Antioch on the Odyssey. 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

0: Is that 81? Staff report that they want to handle it by phone. He said give him about 3 or 4 minutes. He's having to look up some information to give to you.
1: 10-4.

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0: Dispatch, all units, prepare a copy of Olo from Gordon County. All units, be on the lookout for a black Ford hatchback PC, Florida 28, John William 274, X-ray, last seen in leaving Walmart on West Belmont in Calhoun, headed towards Highway 53. A witness witnessed a male and a juvenile that appeared to be about 13 years of age get into the vehicle. Someone in the back seat held a gun to the juvenile's head. There's three total subjects in the vehicle. Towards 53, nothing further.
1: Is there a 26 bucks? I'll be in the area if you'll put me on that.
2: 10-4, and about the alarm, is it going to be true or false?
1: False. 66 me in the area as well.

All units in the area, Short Avenue at O'Reilly's. Be on the lookout for a Hyundai SUV, gray Santa Fe. Vehicles are going to be in round towards Rome. Complainant couldn't see the tag on the vehicles. Subjects are driving in and out of the lanes. They went into oncoming traffic, driving recklessly in the area. Still getting further, will advise.

Are you in search of the Bolo gig? And they're passing Chick-fil-A. Still headed inbound. Complain it's in a gray infinity. They're still behind the vehicle. They're driving recklessly.

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0: 1025, 2413 Garden Lakes Boulevard. It's going to be the laundromat. Shelly Taylor's going to be standing by to speak with you in reference to someone stalking her.
1: Interesting.

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It's a Craig Jeep Wagoneer.